0: Swim,
1: Secretaría.
0: Swim, what I'm feeling, I feel scared. 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

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Will your eyes still smile from your cheek?

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It's a lot of bad things that they wish and I wish and I wish and I wish and they wish and on me.